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Oh yes, I know. That's a song that has its tentacles all over your heartstrings, right? 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I guess we've all been there. And we do know our truth, right? Your secret love, 107.7 FM. The realization then hits you. You deserve better, don't you? Why can't we? You have some decisions to make, my friend. Listen, our Ojo Father's Day promotion, it continues again tomorrow. We kicked off things this week. Want to say much thanks to all the cool sponsors. I'll give you the rundown in just a little bit again. Let me take you back some. The year was 1990. The album was called Bonafide. He came to Trinidad and he brought the house down at the National Stadium. This is Maxi Priest, just a little bit longer. You say

0: second and third place prizes. It's easy to qualify. When the announcer signals the goal, three times per shift from 6 a.m. to 6 p.m. Just call and qualify. On the day of the draw, 10 qualifiers will be chosen. The first three Ojo dads to score virtual World Cup goals will win the prizes. 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You must be a dad to win. Score a World Cup goal and win on Ojo. 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

knew, but I disguise the truth. 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Does your mind play this game too? 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
1: 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It's easy to qualify. When the announcer signals the goal, three times per shift from 6 a.m. to 6 p.m. Just call and qualify. On the day of the draw, 10 qualifiers will be chosen. The first three Ojo dads to score virtual World Cup goals will win the prizes. You can only qualify once for the entire promotion across all our frequencies combined. 961 WFM, Star 947 HD, and 107.7 Music for Life. You must be a dad to win. Score a World Cup goal and win on Ojo. 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
1: Yeah.
0: The World Cup tomorrow, Mexico facing off against South Africa. That's going to be a big game, you know. And later on, South Korea and Czechia. We used to call it Czech Republic. Anyway, see you on the other side. Have a good one, everybody.

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3: 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On the day of the draw, 10 qualifiers will be chosen. The first three Ojo dads to score virtual World Cup goals will win the prizes. You can only qualify once for the entire promotion across all our frequencies combined. 961 WFM, Star 947 HD, and 107.7 Music for Life. 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

0: second and third place prizes. 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You must be a dad to win. Score a World Cup goal and win on Ojo. 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

0: second and third place prizes. 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When the announcer signals the goal, three times per shift from 6 a.m. to 6 p.m. Just call and qualify. 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

0: this Father's Day. Score the Virtual World Cup goal and win on Ojo. The grand prize winning dad and his guests are heading to the beautiful Kara Hotels for two fantastic all-inclusive nights. Dad also gets a 55-inch TV. We also have second and third place prizes. It's easy to qualify. When the announcer signals the goal, three times per shift from 6 a.m. to 6 p.m. Just call and qualify. On the day of the draw, 10 qualifiers will be chosen. The first three Ojo dads to score Virtual World Cup goals will win the prizes. You can only qualify once for the entire promotion across all our frequencies combined. 961 WeFM, Star 947 HD, and 107.7 Music for Life. You must be a dad to win. Score a World Cup goal and win on Ojo. 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

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I'm looking on to the party. 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
2: 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When the announcer signals the goal, three times per shift from 6 a.m. to 6 p.m. Just call and qualify. On the day of the draw, 10 qualifiers will be chosen. The first three Ojo dads to score virtual World Cup goals will win the prizes. 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
2: 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It's easy to qualify. When the announcer signals the goal, three times per shift from 6 a.m. to 6 p.m. Just call and qualify. On the day of the draw, 10 qualifiers will be chosen. The first three Ojo dads to score virtual World Cup goals will win the prizes. 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

0: third place prizes. 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When the announcer signals the goal, three times per shift from 6 a.m. to 6 p.m. Just call and qualify. On the day of the draw, 10 qualifiers will be chosen. The first three Ojo dads to score virtual World Cup goals will win the prizes. 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You must be a dad to win. Score a World Cup goal and win on Ojo. 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

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When the announcer signals the goal, three times per shift from 6 a.m. to 6 p.m. Just call and qualify. 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The first three Ojo dads to score virtual World Cup goals will win the prizes. 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

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The first three Ojo dads to score virtual World Cup goals will win the prizes. 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

0: second and third place prizes. It's easy to qualify. When the announcer signals the goal, three times per shift from 6 a.m. to 6 p.m. Just call and qualify. On the day of the draw, 10 qualifiers will be chosen. The first three Ojo dads to score virtual World Cup goals will win the prizes. 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You must be a dad to win. Score a World Cup goal and win on Ojo. 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

0: This Father's Day, score the virtual World Cup goal and win on Ojo. The grand prize winning dad and his guest are heading to the beautiful Cara Hotels for two fantastic all-inclusive nights. Dad also gets a 55-inch TV. We also have second and third place prizes. It's easy to qualify. When the announcer signals the goal, three times per shift from 6 a.m. to 6 p.m. Just call and qualify. On the day of the draw, 10 qualifiers will be chosen. The first three Ojo dads to score virtual World Cup goals will win the prizes. You can only qualify once for the entire promotion across all our frequencies combined. 961 WFM, star 947 HD, and 107.7 Music for Life. You must be a dad to win. Score a World Cup goal and win on Ojo. 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
2: 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Dad also gets a 55-inch TV. 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It's easy to qualify. When the announcer signals the goal, three times per shift from 6 a.m. to 6 p.m. Just call and qualify. On the day of the draw, 10 qualifiers will be chosen. The first three Ojo dads to score virtual World Cup goals will win the prizes. You can only qualify once for the entire promotion across all our frequencies combined. 961 WFM, Star 947 HD, and 107.7 Music for Life. You must be a dad to win. Score a World Cup goal and win on Ojo. 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

0: The grills are firing up. The aroma of smoky barbecue is about to take over Woodbrook Yard. Charred Restaurant and Grill officially launches its new residency. 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

0: This Father's Day, score the virtual World Cup goal and win on Ojo. The grand prize winning dad and his guests are heading to the beautiful Cara Hotels for two fantastic all-inclusive nights. Dad also gets a 55-inch TV. We also have second and third place prizes. It's easy to qualify. When the announcer signals the goal, three times per shift from 6 a.m. to 6 p.m. Just call and qualify. On the day of the draw, 10 qualifiers will be chosen. The first three Ojo dads to score virtual World Cup goals will win the prizes. You can only qualify once for the entire promotion across all our frequencies combined. 961 WeFM, Star 947 HD, and 107.7 Music for Life. 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Score a World Cup goal and win on Ojo. 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

second and third place prizes. 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Score a World Cup goal and win on Ojo. 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
2: 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It's easy to qualify. When the announcer signals the goal, three times per shift from 6 a.m. to 6 p.m. Just call and qualify. On the day of the draw, 10 qualifiers will be chosen. The first three Ojo dads to score virtual World Cup goals will win the prizes. You can only qualify once for the entire promotion across all our frequencies combined. 961 WFM, star 947 HD, and 107.7 Music for Life. You must be a dad to win. Score a World Cup goal and win on Ojo. 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

silly doing this, but this is the waitress from the coffee house on 39th and Lennox. You know, the one with the braids. Yeah. Well, I see you on Wednesdays all the time. You come in every Wednesday on your lunch break, I think. And you always order the special with the hot chocolate. And my manager be tripping and stuff, talking about we gotta use water, but I always use some milk and cream for you, cause suit and your cufflinks are shining all bright. So what you do?

outside the restaurant one day. You know, because I do look a lot different outside my work clothes. And I mean, we could just go across the street to the park right here. Wait, hold up. My cell phone breaking up.

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0: this Father's Day. Score the virtual World Cup goal and win on Ojo. The grand prize winning dad and his guest are heading to the beautiful Kara Hotels for two fantastic all-inclusive nights. Dad also gets a 55-inch TV. We also have second and third place prizes. It's easy to qualify. When the announcer signals the goal, three times per shift from 6 a.m. to 6 p.m. Just call and qualify. On the day of the draw, 10 qualifiers will be chosen. The first three Ojo dads to score virtual World Cup goals will win the prizes. You can only qualify once for the entire promotion across all our frequencies combined. 961 VFM, Star 947 HD, and 107.7 Music for Life. You must be a dad to win. Score a World Cup goal and win on Ojo. 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
2: 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It's easy to qualify. When the announcer signals the goal, three times per shift from 6 a.m. to 6 p.m. Just call and qualify. On the day of the draw, 10 qualifiers will be chosen. The first three Ojo dads to score virtual World Cup goals will win the prizes. You can only qualify once for the entire promotion across all our frequencies combined. 961 WFM, Star 947 HD, and 107.7 Music for Life. You must be a dad to win. Score a World Cup goal and win on Ojo. 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

The grills are firing up. 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
2: 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The grand prize winning dad and his guest are heading to the beautiful Cara Hotels for two fantastic all-inclusive nights. Dad also gets a 55-inch TV. We also have second and third place prizes. It's easy to qualify. When the announcer signals the goal, three times per shift from 6 a.m. to 6 p.m. Just call and qualify. On the day of the draw, 10 qualifiers will be chosen. The first three Ojo dads to score virtual World Cup goals will win the prizes. 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

have second and third place prizes. 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When the announcer signals the goal, three times per shift from 6 a.m. to 6 p.m. Just call and qualify. On the day of the draw, 10 qualifiers will be chosen. The first three Ojo dads to score virtual World Cup goals will win the prizes. 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You must be a dad to win. 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

have second and third place prizes. 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

second and third place prizes. It's easy to qualify. When the announcer signals the goal, three times per shift from 6 a.m. to 6 p.m. Just call and qualify. On the day of the draw, 10 qualifiers will be chosen. The first three Ojo dads to score virtual World Cup goals will win the prizes. You can

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You must be a dad to win. Score a World Cup goal and win on Ojo, courtesy Cara Hotels, Shell Helix, Samurai Restaurant, Universal Cereals, Royal Castle, Jameson, Quartz, Yarg's Salon and Spa, Woodford Cafe, Sakura Arts Marketplace, Glorious Bodies, Glorious Minds Spa.

0: this Father's Day. Score the virtual World Cup goal and win on Ojo. The grand prize winning dad and his guests are heading to the beautiful Kara Hotels for two fantastic all-inclusive nights. Dad also gets a 55-inch TV. We also have second and third place prizes. It's easy to qualify. When the announcer signals the goal, three times per shift from 6 a.m. to 6 p.m. Just call and qualify. On the day of the draw, 10 qualifiers will be chosen. The first three Ojo dads to score virtual World Cup goals will win the prizes. You can only qualify once for the entire promotion across all our frequencies combined. 961 WeFM, Star 947 HD, and 107.7 Music for Life. You must be a dad to win. Score a World Cup goal and win on Ojo. 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

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I'm linking on to the party. I hope I find you there. The soul of R&B. 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

0: second and third place prizes. 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When the announcer signals the goal, three times per shift from 6 a.m. to 6 p.m. Just call and qualify. On the day of the draw, 10 qualifiers will be chosen. The first three Ojo dads to score virtual World Cup goals will win the prizes. 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You must be a dad to win. Score a World Cup goal and win on Ojo. 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

second and third place prizes. 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

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Those of you who are normally off on the weekends, you're already given this week so much already, you can't afford to pop down now. So just dig a little bit deeper today and head on strong to the finish line. We're doing it with you. Tweez and Michelle in the morning show. 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

0: And headlines of some of the stories we're looking at this morning.
1: Opposition Chief Whip Marvin Gonzalez rejects government's state of emergency extension defense and wants a workable anti-crime plan.
0: Minister Tanku says higher fines and no new taxes.
1: Big fish beware. Attorney General threatens to lock up white-collar criminals while maintaining that the UNC has a better record of reducing crime than the PNM.
0: There's a man seen on video firing a gun. He was killed by police.
1: Meanwhile, the TTPS Western Division records a 16% crime drop, but kidnapping, break-ins, fraud on the rise.
0: And a PH driver to be charged with killing Mercedes. That and more coming up here in 107.7 Music for Life.
2: Give up looking for my baby.

0: staff whose quiet dedication would have been able to sustain it for 5 decades. And that was the message that came from President Christine Kangalou yesterday as she launched a year-long commemoration marking the 150th anniversary of the President's House and the 50th anniversary of Trinidad and Tobago becoming a republic. And she would have been speaking at an interfaith Thanksgiving service that took place at the President's House. And this is when President Kangalou paid tribute to past and present employees of the Office of the President for long service awards and for service to the office. So honorees included former and current aides-de-camp, aides to presidential spouses, controllers of households, secretaries to the president, and other members of staff who served the institution with distinction. Awards would have been presented to individuals whose service ranged from 10 years to more than 30 years, recognizing their contribution to the smooth functioning of the country's highest office. And our president stated, quote, "When people look at this office from the outside, they often see the president. They see the ceremony, the motorcades, the protocol, the speeches, the uniforms, the flags, the formal rooms, and the public duties. But those who have lived and served inside this office know a deeper truth that the office of the president has never been sustained by the president alone. Across the last 50 years, the staff of this office, civilian and military, have served 7 presidents. Presidents have changed, families have changed, times have changed, the country has changed, but through all of that change, the staff of the Office of the President have remained faithful to a standard of service which deserves the gratitude of the whole republic." End quote. And she also described the event as not merely a staff recognition ceremony, but an act of national gratitude. So congratulations and thank you from all of us to the staff of the President's House. You know, we thank you for the service, and it's great to know that we have that history, that legacy that we continue to build from generation to generation.
1: Yeah, everything needs to be in mint.
0: Yes.
1: Condition. So yes. Yeah, it's a serious job.
0: Definitely.
1: Newsweek is coming up.

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1: Trinidad and Tobago will remain under a state of emergency for another 3 months as a motion to extend the SOE beyond the June 17th deadline was approved in the lower house in the early hours of this morning. The motion brought by Attorney General John Jeremy was passed with 28 votes in its favor and 12 against.
2: The suspect in the Mercedes Lane case has been formally charged with the 12-year-old girl's murder. The errand of schoolgirl's body was found in a bushy area along the Carapal Road on Sunday, a day after she was reported missing by relatives. The accused, a 26-year-old man from Palo Seco, is scheduled to appear before the High Court today.
1: Meanwhile, top cop Alistair Guevaro has described the killing of 12-year-old Mercedes Lane as a wound to the nation, as he reaffirmed the commitment of the TTPS in securing justice and protecting children from violence. The commissioner said the investigation was handled with empathy, urgency, and an unwavering commitment to justice.
2: A final decision on the Pointe-Pierre refinery could be made soon. That's according to Energy Minister Dr. Rudal Munilal, who reported to the House of Representatives on Wednesday. There has been widespread interest in the refinery from international governments and private sector firms. In the interim, until a sale is confirmed, the government spends $700,000 to keep the refinery in workable condition.
1: And the New York Knicks staged the biggest comeback in NBA Finals history last night, erasing a 29-point deficit to beat the San Antonio Spurs 107-106 at Madison Square Garden. OG Anunoby scored the winning basket with 1.2 seconds remaining, giving the Knicks a 3-1 lead in the series and moving them within one win of their first NBA title since 1973. Well, there you have it. That's a look at what's happening now.
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1: This Father's Day, score the virtual World Cup goal and win on Ojo. The grand prize winning dad and his guests are heading to the beautiful Cara Hotels for two fantastic all-inclusive nights. Dad also gets a 55-inch TV. We also have second and third place prizes. It's easy to qualify. When the announcer signals the goal, three times per shift from 6 a.m. to 6 p.m. Just call and qualify. On the day of the draw, 10 qualifiers will be chosen. The first three Ojo dads to score virtual World Cup goals will win the prizes. You can only qualify once for the entire promotion across all our frequencies combined. 961 WFM, Star 947 HD, and 107.7 Music for Life. 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Score a World Cup goal and win on Ojo. 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

0: You know, something I wanted to highlight, and it was on my way here this morning, actually, I took a quick taxi, and something I noticed, and I shared it with the driver, the tint was black. And it's not the type of tint any vehicle should have, even more so a taxi. Yeah, remember, it is illegal to have tint over a certain percentage. And, you know, I said to the driver, I said, you shouldn't even have this tint. And together with that, having the tint and entering the vehicle and you're seeing three men as a lady, it's concerning. But myself, I took the transportation because I'm scared of tweeds more than I am scared of the possibility of...
1: Whatever.
0: No, I didn't want to hear about this one.
1: She was 2 minutes away is what she really wanted to see. Drive was only... the drive was only because, you know, a lot of people would say, so then why you still go? You're taking...
0: It was literally two minutes away. That, and I know I'm a wilderness.
1: And it was already daylight.
0: Correct. Yeah. I mean, if I had to fight with a bear, I'd be scared for the bear. So, yeah. But sincerely, it's something that persons need to remember.
1: The bear is drink.
0: You see, Speaking about didn't want to hear your mouth. Special good morning to Stacy at Homeland Furnishings. Good morning to you and your team. Thank you so much for the great service. And yes, Stacy said he has light tweeds.
1: Me?
0: Bad.
1: I know Stacy. Stacy know me?
0: She know you well enough. She's here on air.
1: Oh, from what? Okay.
0: Yeah. She's here too light. My belly not big.
1: Oh, now you get the real story.
0: She says I look good.
1: Oh, so.
0: It's lie.
1: So Stacy, anyway, go ahead with your story. We can get sidetracked. First, you wanted to say that.
0: No, that was it.
1: Okay.
0: That was it. We good there.
1: Yeah. But two things. You're absolutely correct about drive. Somebody is flying taxi. Was it a PA driver?
0: To be honest, I don't know. I just jumped in.
1: So you see the tin dark, and you didn't take the number plate.
0: I was kidding when I said I really didn't want to hear him out this morning.
1: Didn't take the number plate.
0: Listen, the urgency I stopped that vehicle with.
1: Pop down there.
0: You
1: can't do that.
0: No, you're correct. I was wrong there. But the urgency to get here.
1: I was Stacy talking about yesterday. That I was lying yesterday.
0: Well, whenever you said it, he was lying then.
1: Stacy, I don't lie on Wednesdays. All right.

0: Leave me alone.
1: Good morning. Are you alive?
2: Yeah, good morning. Good morning. Good morning.
1: All right. Great to have you on board. Anybody would like to say hi to?
2: Yes, to everybody on the show, and have a good day.
1: Thank you very
0: much. Thank you so much.
1: Stand in line, going to take some more information from you. Yes. Dad and a guest can be heading to Cara Hotels for two fantastic all-inclusive nights.
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0: World Cup action is on from today. So I know a lot of people can't wait to get in front of their televisions for the kickoff at 3 o'clock this afternoon. Mexico playing us, South Africa. So it's hard pumping for sport lovers, especially football lovers, until July 19th. Don't get in the way. Make way. But I really came in to give you a little weather update. I know some people may have seen some light rain this morning and was worrying, and it's still overcast at the moment. We're only going to get up to about 31 degrees Celsius in Trinidad and 30 degrees Celsius in Tobago. And they're saying a few scattered showers or periods of light rain, a 30 to 40% low medium chance of isolated thunderstorm activity. And as the afternoon progresses into the night, probably a few lingering showers. You know, it's not going to be everywhere, but just be prepared nevertheless, especially if you're taking a public transport. Just saying, didn't say anything about any flash flooding or anything like that, but a little bit of rain today. And of course, you know, fathers, we never ever forget you here at Ojo. Never ever ever ever, unlike other people who only study a Mother's Day and bring everything out for the mothers. For years, we've been doing it, making sure we take care of the dads as well. Father's Day over here is not about socks and drawers. No. No socks and drawers and ties over here. We lead, others follow, but we lead by example. Yeah, that's what they say. So make sure you get your name on the qualifiers list to get that. Because the promotion ends the next week, Thursday. It's currently running. All our frequencies combined. 96.1 WFM, Star 947 HD, and 107.7 Music for Life. Remember, though, if you qualify here on 107.7, you cannot then go and qualify on 96 and then go and qualify on Star 947. No. One shot and that's it. But the real kicker is on the draw day itself. Can you score the goals? Can Dad and his guests make it to Caro Hotels for two all-inclusive fantastic nights? Dad, can you? We'll see. We will see. And we have second and third place prizes as well, so good prizes too, eh? Not socks and not drawers. Just saying.
1: And remember, you could only qualify once for the entire promotion.
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Well, the Attorney General was on fire yesterday in the Parliament. He had a lot to say. He took his time and laid down the law. He said the government will be going after white-collar criminals and those who facilitate organized crime. And that was his warning from Attorney General John Jeremy yesterday as he defended the government's proposal to extend the SOE by 3 months. So just in case you missed it, yes, it is now official. The SOE has been extended by 3 months. And he said law enforcement efforts cannot be limited to blue-collar gang members alone, as authorities must also target those who enable and profit from criminal activity. And during the debate in Parliament last night, Attorney General Jeremy said the government's focus will now extend to gangs, including those who describe themselves in percentages, such as the 1%. He went on to say, quote, an infraction of the law by the powerful and the 1% is no different from an infraction of the law by the poor little black youths in Mova and Avondale. We are not here speaking to action taken by our allies in the north. We have no control over that. What we do have control over is what our law enforcement tells us about some of the activities of these persons. The time when they receive the keys to the city and license to mash up the place, that time is over. End quote. And he stressed that such protection no longer exists for some people as authorities who would act against anyone found to be involved in illegal activity. I also remember him saying that a few persons who are currently living in Trinidad and Tobago, citizens of Trinidad and Tobago, their U.S. visas have been revoked. And he said he got a WhatsApp message. He said he still has it on his phone, asking him, how come our visas have been revoked? Do you know what is the cause of this? And then he said, I paid no attention to it. I have not answered anything up to now. I still have it on my phone. The words of the Attorney General last night in the Parliament. Then he went on to say, quote, to those persons among us who consider that their wealth allows them guarantees from prosecution and from the attention of law enforcement bodies, we say those days are behind us. If you behave as gang members do, you shall be treated in exactly the same way that blue-collar gang members are. If your designation happens to be within the 1%, it happens to be 6, 7, or 8. Tetron awaits. He went on to say that government is prepared to deal with the consequences that follow. And by saying, quote, if you target me, as I expect you will, or my prime minister, as you have, hiding behind the newspapers you control, if, as our intelligence suggests, you have in contemplation more and direct action, the indignity of the cells at Tetron awaits. Whatever my personal consequences, whatever the consequences are for the prime minister, I think it may be too much for them to chew all of us. We are prepared for that. The government will not be deterred in its drive against gang-related crime and gang-related activity. Given the gains that we have achieved with the state of emergency, I seek the extension of the state of emergency. End quote. So, of course, he was defending the government's decision to impose two SOEs since coming into office in April 2025. And he said information from the TTPS Strategic Analytics and Intelligence Department showed that crime had significantly decreased. He also claimed gang structures had been weakened as a result of the emergency measures imposed. He said statistics showed that 9 out of 10 police divisions recorded reduction in serious crime and overall

0: serious crime was down by 20% when compared with the corresponding period last year, and that homicides had also declined compared with the same period of 2025, which itself recorded the lowest murder rate in 20 years. So he acknowledged that younger and less experienced individuals were attempting to assume leadership roles within criminal networks, you know, basically saying, all right, if the big dogs are locked up, some other person, and as normal citizens may say, well, you know, somebody else will just come and rise up after that.
1: Right.
0: He said, yes. They expected that. He said they're attempting to assume leadership roles within criminal networks. He said law enforcement agencies had anticipated that development and were equipped to respond. And he said, quote, now history will show in time when it is written that we made significant headway in disrupting the activities of the gangs and curbing gang-related activity, both of which were responsible for the very real threat to public order and to the citizens of the state. He had a lot more to say. And he spoke about how they took problem prisoners out of the maximum security prison, where they knew that they were communicating freely with their accomplices on the outside. He said they had televisions, they had telephones, they had other means of communicating directly, calling hits on persons who they don't like. We dealt with that. We put them in Tetron. We put layers of security around them, prison officers, police officers, members of the defense force. And we said, you stay there and shut up. And that's what they did. End quote. Yeah, the man went in hard. He went in hard last night. A lot to see. There are videos of it circulating online. So it's not just, you know, in print. It's there on a video. So check it out. You had a lot more to say. We can't say everything here right now. But okay, Attorney General John Jeremy laying down the law.

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0: second and third place prizes. 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Score a World Cup goal and win on Ojo. Courtesy Cara Hotels, Shell Helix, Samurai Restaurant, Universal Cereals, Royal Castle, Jameson, Quartz, Yarg's Salon and Spa, Woodford Cafe, Sakura Arts Marketplace, Glorious Bodies, Glorious Minds Spa, U.S. Polo Association.
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0: back on, you know, generator tripping, everything reset, and then back off and back on again. It was because a man went into the Breccian Castle site of Tientek and climbed up and shocked the out of himself and cut off all the power that Breccian Castle controls, including up in the north here. That was the reason why. We have more details of it coming up in the news feed. But just to let you all know, because I know a lot of people have been wondering what was going on yesterday morning. That was after 9.
1: Yes.
0: Yeah, that was after 9 minutes of 10. And then the next thing that happened yesterday that everybody would have been concerned about, hey, that's a new video or old video. Whether it was new or old, it was still concerning. But it was new. It was fresh. It was from yesterday, where a man was seen on social media firing a gun. First you see him walking, fans hanging off the bottom, walking the streets and have a shiny pistol, walking freely, smoking a cigarette down the street. And then you saw him walking towards a building and he fired a round in the air and just, you know, calmly walked away. So people have been like, you know, what's going on? So the man was seen walking along the roadway, by the way, that was Cypress Hills in Union Hall, holding a silver colored firearm. That individual was shot and killed, because all residents, of course, social media users, were definitely concerned, and understandably so, with many calling for swift police action and calling for the... A few moments later. Yeah. And of course, for public safety on a school day.
1: Yeah.
0: Children around, whether it's school or not, you're in the vicinity of homes. And officers launched an investigation immediately after receiving the footage that circulated all over social media. Investigators also informed the suspect had threatened, well, they were informed that he had threatened a police officer and was allegedly involved in several break-ins and home invasions in the community. So yesterday morning, investigators identified the suspect known as Manny, and a police team, they moved immediately to detain him. And around 11 a.m., the police team confronted him at Building 32 on Sullivan Extension on Montgomery Circle of Cypress Hills. And during an alleged exchange of gunfire, the suspect was shot. He was taken to the San Fernando General Hospital, where he was pronounced dead. I'm not going to even ask the question, what were you thinking? Because clearly you are not. You cannot not be in any right mind to be doing something like that. But
1: true,
0: you showed no fear. Walking the streets with your firearm out, illegal at that, because
1: madness.
0: We have no different, and then firing around too. Well, it is what it is. Newsfeed is up next.

We have a story coming up in our newsfeed shortly. Just know that when we had the, when you all heard us go off the air yesterday, and

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1: This is coming to you courtesy Quartz, bringing value home. Prime Minister Kamala Prasad Bisesa has defended the ban on protest assemblies at 15 designated locations, saying the measure is necessary for national security. Speaking in Parliament on Wednesday, she rejected claims that the regulations suppress freedom of expression, noting that citizens remain free to protest in other areas across the country. Her comments came after a coalition of 13 trade unions delivered a letter to Whitehall this week seeking an urgent meeting on the restrictions, which were introduced last month.
2: Attorney General John Jeremy reported to the lower house on Wednesday that government's motion to extend the current state of emergency by 3 months was based on statistics which link the SOE to reduction in violent crime. Jeremy said 9 out of 10 divisions have recorded a decline in serious crime since January, with serious crimes down 20% at the national level. Debate on the motion stretched into the early hours of this morning, with 28 members voting in its favor, while 12 opposition members voted against.
1: TNTech says the national electricity grid remains stable after an attempted act of vandalism at the Brechin Castle substation caused a significant voltage dip across parts of the country on Wednesday morning. According to the commission, the intruder came into contact with a high-voltage breaker, triggering a fault that was contained by the system's protective mechanisms, preventing widespread outages. The suspect suffered severe burns, fled the scene, but was later apprehended and taken for medical treatment.
2: Three Tobago men have been fined $3,000 each after pleading guilty to larceny of cattle. The men were arrested after CID officers and mobile patrol intercepted their vehicle in Scarborough and discovered 2 calves hidden in the trunk. The trio appeared before the Scarborough Magistrates Court on Tuesday, where they were ordered to pay the fine or face 6 months hard labor.
1: And Venezuela's government reportedly released 54 political prisoners this week, all of them military personnel. Most were linked to the alleged Operation White Armband military conspiracy uncovered 4 years ago and had been held at Ramo Verde Prison and the National Institute for Female Rehabilitation. Human rights advocates in the country continue to lobby for the release of all remaining political detainees. Well, there you have it. That's a look at what's happening now. It came to you courtesy Quartz, bringing value home.
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6: 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It's easy to qualify. When the announcer signals the goal, three times per shift from 6 a.m. to 6 p.m. Just call and qualify. On the day of the draw, 10 qualifiers will be chosen. The first three Ojo dads to score virtual World Cup goals will win the prizes. 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You must be a dad to win. 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

right, no new taxes, but some increase in fines in the new finance bill 2026, which was passed in the parliament yesterday with an assurance from Finance Minister Dave Tanku that the legislation does not impose a burden of taxes on citizens. The bill was passed with 28 members voting for, zero against. There were 13 abstentions from the opposition bench. And some of the fines would include, well, some of the things they spoke about, yeah, the tax-free pension income. So we'll give you some of the positive changes and some that some are not too happy about, especially some business people. And Minister Tanku said a major tax concession was contained in Clause 21, which amends the

Income Tax Act. The amendment exempts income earned from approved deferred annuity plans and approved pension fund plans from income tax with effect from January 1st, 2026. So retroactive from this year, New Year's Day. For deferred annuity plans, the policy must be purchased by a resident of Trinidad and Tobago and mature between the ages of 50 and 70. Approved pension fund plans purchased by residents will also qualify. The legislation makes it clear that the exemption applies to plans approved before, on, or after January 1st, 2026. He also said the bill creates new incentives for charitable giving through amendments to the Exchequer and Audit Act, the Income Tax Act, and the Corporation Tax Act. So individuals and companies making contributions to government-established national purpose funds will be eligible for tax reductions. He stated that individuals will be allowed to claim deductions of up to 20% of a total income or $20,000, whichever is lower. So companies will be allowed deductions of up to 15% of chargeable profits or $100,000, which is lower. So he said the provisions were expected to support initiatives such as women's health funds and efforts to address period poverty among women and girls and such. He explained that the legislation introduces a new category known as a marginal marine gas field, defined as an offshore shallow water gas field, and then he got into the billion cubic feet or less and so on. And also the bill establishes an 8% royalty on net natural gas produced from qualifying marginal marine gas fields and so on. A lot more technical terms in there for people who understand the field. The bill contains several amendments relating to the landlord business surcharge. The legislation clarifies that the one-time registration fee of $2,500 applies per landlord rather than per rental property. Okay, this means landlords with multiple rental properties will pay a single registration fee. And well, that needed to be cleared up. He noted that the former administration property tax was based on imaginary rental income, while the landlord business surcharge applies only to persons who are actually renting out their properties. He also explained the introduction of a tax credit. He said any landlord business surcharge paid can be credited against a landlord's annual income tax liability up to the full amount of that liability. And then had a lot of complaints from the gaming industry. They realized they don't have a choice, so they had a meeting to ask for a better deal. So the better deal is the annual tax on amusement games, other than electronic roulette devices, will be reduced from $25,000 to $12,500. And taxes on electronic roulette devices will be reduced from $200,000 to $120,000 annually. That was after it was put up, of course. The new rate aligns roulette taxation with that imposed on casinos. So operators will no longer be required to pay the entire gaming tax upfront each year. Instead, taxes will be paid quarterly and payments will be spread equally throughout the year. And excess taxes already paid between April 1st and June 30th of this year, that will be refunded. So I'm sure they're very happy for a better deal than what they were given before.

0: 628-9107 is the number to call to get your name on the qualifiers list for our Ojo Father's Day promotion. So easy. No access phrase. You're live. Good morning.
1: Good morning.
2: Good morning.
0: Yes, great to have you on board. Anybody want to say hi to?
1: All my friends at work.
0: All right. Stay on the line. Going to take some more information from you. As easy as that. Dad and a guest heading for two fantastic all-inclusive nights at Cara Hotels.
3: Father's Day, score the virtual World Cup goal and win on Ojo. 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Dad also gets a 55-inch TV. We also have second and third place prizes. It's easy to qualify. When the announcer signals the goal, three times per shift from 6 a.m. to 6 p.m. Just call and qualify. On the day of the draw, 10 qualifiers will be chosen. The first three Ojo dads to score virtual World Cup goals will win the prizes. 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

just about 8 minutes after the hour of 8 o'clock, and yes, you know what we always say, this is the eve of Friday. Always have to be thankful that we are closer to the weekend. Not that we don't love what we do love always what we do, and are thankful to be able to be placed in a position in which we can, you know, achieve what is needed to live the lives that we live. But always the weekend, that's where you get to recharge, right? Now, the Northwest Regional Health Authority, NWRHA, has been ordered to pay $75,000 in compensation. And this is to a former employee that it would have wrongfully terminated. So in a judgment that would have been delivered just last week, Industrial Court judges Dr. Selwyn Samaru, Karen London, and Rudranath Indasingh upheld a trade dispute brought against the authority by the Public Services Association, PSA, on behalf of hospital attendant Eddington Lewis. Now, the case related to a decision taken by the authority not to renew Lewis's contract in August 2019, and this is after he had been employed for almost 15 months. So in taking the decision not to offer him further employment, the authority referenced a staff appraisal report in which Lewis was rated fair in terms of responsibility and customer relations, and also poor when it came to attendance and punctuality. So in the case, the union, which was represented by attorney Mark Bahadur Singh, claimed that Lewis received a written warning letter months before the decision was taken, and he was not given an opportunity to make representations. So the panel found that the authority failed in its duty to invoke its disciplinary process under the Regional Health Authority's Conduct Regulations 2008 before seeking to take action against Lewis. Now, he also criticized the authority for failing to engage in performance management to assist Lewis in improving his performance before the appraisal was done. You see how it is when it comes to matters as such. Everything has to follow due process and it has to be fair both ways. Now, he found that Lewis's termination was harsh and oppressive and not in accordance with the principles of good industrial relations practice. So in determining the appropriate compensation for Lewis, the panel considered the authority's procedural violations and also the manner of his dismissal. It also considered his relatively short service and the fact that the authority paid him for 3 months after he stopped working based on the decision. So the authority was directed to make the payment by the end of this month, and the authority would have been represented by its acting industrial relations and compensation administration manager, Josanne Ogaro. So there you have it. You know, always it is something that if you're going through something, Tweez would always say no ticket, no chance. And gone are the days in which things are being prolonged and so forth. You have to ensure that you follow due process, of course. I.

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1: This Father's Day, score the virtual World Cup goal and win on Ojo. The grand prize winning dad and his guest are heading to the beautiful Cara Hotels for two fantastic all-inclusive nights. Dad also gets a 55-inch TV. We also have second and third place prizes. It's easy to qualify. When the announcer signals the goal, three times per shift from 6 a.m. to 6 p.m. Just call and qualify. On the day of the draw, 10 qualifiers will be chosen. The first three Ojo dads to score virtual World Cup goals will win the prizes. You can only qualify once for the entire promotion across all our frequencies combined. 961 WeFM, Star 947 HD, and 107.7 Music for Life. You must be a dad to win. Score a World Cup goal and win on Ojo. Courtesy Cara Hotels, Shell Helix, Samurai Restaurant, Universal Cereals, Royal Castle, Jameson, Quartz, Yarg's Salon and Spa, Woodford Cafe, Sakura Arts Marketplace, Glorious Bodies, Glorious Minds Spa, U.S. Polo Association.
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There was a report that was put out on Monday with regards to 17-year-old Adriana Robertson, and she would have been reported missing on Monday and walked into the Tunapuna police station just yesterday afternoon, bringing an end to a brief missing persons alert. I mean, thankfully, you know, she is safe and was able to report to the Tunapuna police station. She turned up at the police station shortly after a post appeared on her social media account saying, quote, "Hi guys, this is Adriana. I am safe and okay," end quote. Now, the mover teenager left home to attend classes at St. Charles High School in Tunapuna when she was reported missing. Officials close to the investigation said Robertson, along with two other persons, was seen at an apartment at Dastrace Enterprise on Tuesday. So investigators were unable to confirm whether the Form 5 student had reported to school for scheduled examinations on the day that she would have gone missing. Now, the officials are stating that the trio, which included another teenage girl and also a man, was also reportedly spotted in the Tunapuna district on Tuesday morning. Police said there's no information to suggest

0: government in the Tunapune area, which would have been on Tuesday morning. And as you could understand, investigations are ongoing with regards to that, you know, because when it comes to missing persons reports and so forth, people need to understand that resources are being used to try to locate persons when these reports are made. And then you have to take everyone seriously because you don't know what is a genuine one and what is something in which you later find out the person just went here, there, or didn't inform somebody within their household or something to that effect. And all reports that come in, police have to take seriously.
1: And great example, because just yesterday they had a memorial for Andrea Barrett.
0: Yes.
1: At the site of which where she was found.
0: Yes.
1: And the family got the help of the hunter search and rescue team to take them up there with just a couple of friends, and they had a little memorial right there. So in light of all of those things and where it could end up being such a situation, yeah, you can't just,
0: you have to let someone know.
1: Yeah,
0: yeah, yeah. And this is not only if somebody is under the age of 18, you know, you're in a household with somebody, let somebody know where you're going, even if you are above the age of 18, because especially with how things are happening.
1: Well, especially if you're expected at a home certain at a place time. At a certain time, yeah. You know, a place yeah. at a certain time. You don't necessarily have to be home. In her case,
0: correct.
1: You know, at work, to work.
0: Yes.
1: You know, so.
0: Yeah.
1: News feed is coming up.

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1: Attorney General John Jeremy has weighed in on members of the so-called 1% group in Trinidad and Tobago having their United States visas revoked, stating that the action was taken by U.S. authorities based on their own intelligence and not the TNT government. Speaking during debate on the extension of the state of emergency yesterday, Jeremy said the 1% was among the most influential and well-resourced groups in the country. Without making a direct link, the AG went on to say, organized criminal networks are not limited to 6, 7, or 8, and said government will crack down on all gang elements, regardless of status.
2: Dimani Manny Lewis was shot dead by police in Union Hall, San Fernando, yesterday morning, hours after video circulated online allegedly showing him armed in Cypress Hills. Police said officers went to Silk Cotton Drive in response to reports of burglary and firearm-related activity, where Lewis allegedly pointed a gun at them, prompting a return of fire.
1: Prime Minister Kamla Prasad Bisesa has described it as oxymoronic that a coalition of 13 trade unions hand-delivered a letter to office this week while challenging a ban on protest assemblies at 15 designated locations, Whitehall included. Addressing the lower house yesterday, Prasad Bisesa denied that the regulation effected last month was designed to suppress freedom of expression, noting that citizens remain free to protest in other areas across the country.
2: The health minister has made an appeal for Trinidad and Tobago nationals to avoid travel to the Democratic Republic of the Congo, Uganda, and South Sudan due to an active outbreak of the Ebola Bundibugyo virus. Dr. Lakram Bodo said travelers arriving from those countries will face enhanced health screening and mandatory 21-day monitoring, with quarantine measures imposed when necessary.
1: The Ministry of Health will launch its National Blood Donation Drive this Saturday in an effort to raise awareness about the importance of voluntary blood donation and encourage citizens to become regular blood donors. The launch will be held at the Coover Children's Hospital.
2: Well, there you have it. That's a look at what's happening now.
0: This has been News Feed. 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

0: second and third place prizes. 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When the announcer signals the goal, three times per shift from 6 a.m. to 6 p.m. Just call and qualify. 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You must be a dad to win. Score a World Cup goal and win on Ojo. Courtesy Cara Hotels, Shell Helix, Samurai Restaurant, Universal Cereals, Royal Castle, Jameson, Quartz, Yarg's Salon and Spa, Woodford Cafe, Sakura Arts Marketplace, Glorious Bodies, Glorious Minds Spa, U.S. Polo Association.
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2: 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Let

Ladies and gentlemen, welcome to the scoreboard. We kick it off with the World Cup that starts today.

Die Die from Shakira, Burna Boy, as we get ready for the World Cup. That kicks off today, yes. This is the way we are starting our scoreboard today. This will be starting it every day because nothing is more important than the World Cup until July 19th. I'm struggling with a DJ, y'all. Please help me. I actually have Michelle and the ones and twos right now. So let's see if she can get the instrumental playing. Can we have the instrumental, please? All right! All right! We're good to go. World Cup business is what we are concentrating on today. We're kicking off the host nations, Canada, Mexico, and the USA. And all the games will kick off with the, at least today and tomorrow, with the host countries. So kicking it off would be Mexico against South Africa today at 3 p.m. to kick things off at the World Cup Finals 2026. This would be a Group A match. There will be another Group A match today at 10 p.m. between South Korea and Czechia. All right, so 3 p.m. is kickoff time. That is our time, Eastern time, here in Trinidad and Tobago. So all the times I'll be giving you every day would be the correct time in our time zone. You don't have to go and search it up at all. Mexico, South Africa, 3 p.m. to kick off the World Cup. Of course, you know, you'll have the opening celebrations and so on. And as I said, after that, next game would be 7 hours later at 10 p.m., South Korea versus Czechia. Tomorrow, even though, you know, we'll be here tomorrow and giving you this all over again. But, you know, as the kickoff of the World Cup, we just want to let you know that tomorrow would be Group B and D. Two games at 3 p.m. again. Canada, one of the hosts of this World Cup, will be playing Bosnia and Herzegovina. That's at 3 p.m. And that would be played in Canada. And in Group D at 9 p.m., the other host nation, remember three host nations, Mexico, Canada, and Group D, USA, will be playing Paraguay at 9 p.m. So we'll give you all the updates. We'll be playing Saturday and Sunday and all of that. You know, I know people will be looking for the other big dogs. And Brazil will be the first real big dog playing on a Saturday. We'll give you all the times and everything and all the teams tomorrow. So we're good to go. World Cup action is on. Kickoff time today, 3 p.m. Mexico versus South Africa. Not even going to mess with the World Cup music in the background. I'm going to leave that playing, even though we're heading to the greatest comeback in basketball history. And that is no lie. Shame on the San Antonio Spurs. And excellent work and mindset. Positive mindset. Never give up mindset from the New York Knicks. They made a record comeback from 29 points down and moved to the brink of their first championship since 1973 by beating the San Antonio Spurs 107-106 last night. Yeah, they had me up late. OG Anunoby tipped in a miss from Jalen Brunson, who tried a three-point shot. And after the ball went in from Anunoby, there was only 1.2 seconds remaining to complete the rally, giving the Knicks a 3-1 lead in the NBA Finals and three chances to win the title. I mean, they could have easily gone home 2 apiece back to San Antonio. So, by the way, it was 107 Knicks to 106 Spurs. 29 points down, you know. And allowed them to come back in that second half. What a shame. What a shame on Wemby and the boys. But as I said before, New York went crazy last night with that comeback. And all of the basketball world, as a matter of fact. And Knicks fans
all over the world as well. So next game is going to be this Saturday, and they're heading back to San Antonio. I don't know about any other team coming or what. They're going to have to play. They're going to have to win 3 more games straight in order for the Spurs to win the NBA championships. Whereas the Knicks just need to win that one game at the Spurs home court, which they're not afraid of because they won their first 2 games there comprehensively. Matter of fact, one of the games the Spurs could have won and they gave it away when they were down just under 20 points or something like that, and they allowed the Knicks to come back too. But high scoring game from Jalen Brunson last night with 36 points. Well done. He played for 44 minutes. That was needed. Wembanyama played for 43 minutes. He only scored 24 points, but he had 13 rebounds, but only 1 assist. His other teammates, who looked great in the first half, they popped down in the second half. I just have to say, they didn't do well at all. So, well done, Anunoby. He's a champion of all of New York. And that's it for the scoreboard. Sport news. No, hold on. I have something local to say, especially with Trinidad and Tobago's Keshawn Walcott sees the men's javelin at the Motene GP meet in Lahti, Finland yesterday. Walcott threw 81.4 meters, and the top spot went to Ukraine's Arta Felfner at 83.11. Finland's Helander had 80.73, finished third. So Keshawn Walcott opened his season on May 31st, just a couple weeks ago, with silver at the Wanda Diamond League meet in Rabat, Morocco, and he threw 82.52 on that day. So he was just a little bit under yesterday, and actually last Thursday in Rome, he finished fourth at the Golden Gallant Diamond meet, and he threw 83.45, and now he threw less, 81.41 meters, and still finish second with a silver. And what about Jareem the Dream Richards? He earned his second Diamond League bronze in 4 days when he finished third in the men's 200 meters at the Bislett Games in Oslo, Norway. That was yesterday as well. Richards crossed the line in 20.50 seconds. And gold went to reigning Olympic 200 meter champion Letsile Tobogo, the Botswana athlete. He dominated the field with 19.84 seconds for this run. And silver is claimed out South Africa's Sinispo Dabele in a 20.12. So, well done, guys. Well done, Keshawn. Well done, Jareem of the Dream. So, looking forward to other great performances by our athletes. All right, DJ Borel. DJ Buddy Borel. Next time. Just go.

0: 609-107 is the number to call. Get your name on the qualifiers list for our Ocho Father's Day promotion where you got to score the virtual goal.
1: I must say the music is on fire within the last 5 to 10 minutes.
0: Wow. Wow. Hello, good morning.
2: Hi, good morning.
1: Good all morning.
0: Right. You sound like you're sneaking a call and work, so?
2: No, I don't reach the work.
0: Oh, okay, all right.
1: And you're sounding like you're sneaking a call.
0: Anybody want to say hi to?
2: No.
0: All right, okay. Stand in line, going to take some more information from you before they realize you're on the phone.
1: You know how long she wants us, hush?
3: 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The grand prize winning dad and his guests are heading to the beautiful Cara Hotels for 2 fantastic all-inclusive nights. Dad also gets a 55-inch TV. We also have second and third place prizes. It's easy to qualify. When the announcer signals the goal, three times per shift from 6 a.m. to 6 p.m. Just call and qualify. On the day of the draw, 10 qualifiers will be chosen. The first 3 Ojo dads to score virtual World Cup goals will win the prizes. You can only qualify once for the entire promotion across all our frequencies combined. 961 WeFM, Star 947 HD, and 107.7 Music for Life. You must be a dad to win. Score a World Cup goal and win on Ojo. 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
5: All right, we're rolling out. Enjoy your day, Trinidad and Tobago. Please be safe out there. As we said, going to have a little bit of just any probably light rain in a few spots. Here and there, not everywhere in the beautiful Twin Island Republic. But we know everybody is going to be in a bar. Everybody is going to be busy until July 19th. All sport lovers and, of course, football fans, most of all, would be getting ready for World Cup action that kicks off at 3 o'clock this afternoon.
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0: It's an oldie from Sanchez, Never Diss the Man on 107.7. Good morning, Trinidad and Tobago. Thank you, Tweez and Michelle, taking that first watch. Here we are in the C-suite, 9 hours, 14 minutes into your Thursday, June 11th. Yeah, big day for football, right? Well, let's see how that goes. And of course, our Father's Day promo in full swing. That virtual World Cup goal promo. And you'll hear more about that as we move through the morning. I'm going to look for that soundbite and place it strategically. So as long as you keep listening, you have a chance to get on that list of qualifiers. I have the second voice, Lizzo, Full Blown, and Beyonce on the way, along with the news feed in about 15. So you leave it right where it is.
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0: and third place prizes. 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You must be a dad to win. Score a World Cup goal and win on Ojo. Courtesy Cara Hotels, Shell Helix, Samurai Restaurant, Universal Cereals, Royal Castle, Jameson, Quartz, Yarg's Salon and Spa, Woodford Cafe, Sakura Arts Marketplace, Glorious Bodies, Glorious Minds Spa, U.S. Polo Association.
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0: So I found that sound effect and I have placed it on my playlist. And I'll be pressing play at some point in time, not before the news feed though, which is up in two tracks. Beyonce and this gem from Full Blown.
1: Baby, when you whine on me. 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
1: This is your news feed at 9:30. The suspect in the Mercedes Lane case has been formally charged with the 12-year-old girl's murder. The Erin schoolgirl's body was found in a bushy area along the Carapal Road on Sunday, a day after she was reported missing by relatives. The accused, a 26-year-old man from Palo Seco, is scheduled to appear before the High Court today. The state of emergency has been extended for another 3 months, beyond the original June 17th deadline. The motion for an extension was approved in the lower house following an hours-long debate, which stretched

0: stretched into the early hours of this morning. Attorney General John Jeremy has weighed in on members of the so-called 1% group in Trinidad and Tobago having their U.S. visas revoked, stating the action was taken by U.S. authorities based on their own intelligence and not the Trinidad and Tobago government. Speaking during debate on the extension of the SOE yesterday, Attorney General Jeremy said the 1% was among the most influential and well-resourced groups in the country. Without making a direct link, the AG went on to say organized criminal networks are not limited to 6, 7, or 8 and said government will crack down on all gang elements, regardless of status. TNTech says the national electricity grid remains stable after an attempted act of vandalism at its Breton Castle substation caused a significant voltage dip across parts of the country on Wednesday morning. The intruder reportedly came into contact with a high-voltage breaker, triggering a fault that was contained by the system's protective mechanisms. This prevented widespread outages. The suspect suffered severe burns, fled the scene, but was later apprehended and taken for medical treatment. Venezuela's government, led by acting President Delcy Rodriguez, reportedly released 54 political prisoners this week, all of them military personnel. Most were linked to the alleged, quote, Operation White Armband, end quote, military conspiracy that was uncovered 4 years ago and had been held at Ramo Verde Prison and the National Institute for Female Rehabilitation. That's your news feed. Just a few of the stories trending at this hour. Join me at 10:30. I'll be right here, top of the dial in the C-suite, with another news feed on 107.7.
1: This Father's Day, score the virtual World Cup goal and win on Ojo, the grand prize winning

0: second and third place prizes. It's easy to qualify. When the announcer signals the goal, three times per shift from 6 a.m. to 6 p.m. Just call and qualify. On the day of the draw, 10 qualifiers will be chosen. The first three Ojo dads to score virtual World Cup goals will win the prizes. You can only qualify once for the entire promotion across all our frequencies combined. 961 WeFM, Star 947 HD, and 107.7 Music for Life. You must be a dad to win. Score a World Cup goal and win on Ojo. Courtesy Cara Hotels, Shell Helix, Samurai Restaurant, Universal Cereals, Royal Castle, Jameson, Quartz, Yarg's Salon and Spa, Woodford Cafe, Sakura Arts Marketplace, Glorious Bodies, Glorious Minds Spa, U.S. Polo Association.
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So are you ready to get on that list of qualifiers? I have three spots, three vacancies. I'd like to fill them by midday. And the first one, I'm going to fill really soon. Just a reminder, there is no access phrase, okay? Once you call, you're qualified. You might have a chat for a few seconds about your favorite team, you know, who you're rooting for, but that's all you need to do. Get through, and then you get on that list. And the grand prize, dad who wins the grand prize, he and a guest are heading to the beautiful Cara Hotels for two fantastic all-inclusive nights. And there's also a 55-inch TV in the mix, so some good stuff to look forward to. There'll also be second and third place prizes. Very easy to qualify. You hear that soundbite, which is coming up really soon. And get through 628-9107.

0: I know you heard that. So I'm waiting for the phone. And once you get through, you're on that list.
1: Good morning.
2: Hi.
0: Yes, you're in, you're on, you got through. That's all you have to do. There's no access phrase, but I do have a question for you.
2: Sure.
0: Who are you supporting for the World Cup? Who's your team?
2: I'm supporting the Brazilians.
0: You still doing that, man?
2: Of course.
0: After that 2014 licking?
2: I'm a supporter.
0: I'm still not over it. It's been 12 years and I'm still not over it. So, but anyway, we all get to support who we want, and you are on that list of qualifiers. So let's see how you fare. You might just get that 55-inch TV and those two nights at Takara. So stay on the line for me. Thanks so much for choosing 107.7, and I'll take those details off the air.
2: Thank

0: That is one down, two to go. Let's see how it goes for the rest of the morning. I have Chris Brown, Davido and Loje, Drake and Majid, Patrice and XK. That's always so hard for me to say, but I'm going to do it the right way. It's 107.7 on your Thursday morning, overcast in the capital, so we can expect some water from the skies.
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1: 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The new menu item at Joke Boys. 139 Woodbrook Yard. Jerk chicken or shrimp. Quinoa bowls from the undisputed champion of Juke. Juke Boys at Woodbrook Yard.
3: 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The grand prize winning dad

0: second and third place prizes. It's easy to qualify. When the announcer signals the goal, three times per shift from 6 a.m. to 6 p.m. Just call and qualify. On the day of the draw, 10 qualifiers will be chosen. The first three Ojo dads to score virtual World Cup goals will win the prizes. 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You must be a dad to win. Score a World Cup goal and win on Ojo. 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
2: So I read in one of the local newspapers that none of the local networks, television stations can actually afford the broadcast rights. 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And of course, we have one name on our list of qualifiers for our promo, Father's Day promo. Let's see if you make the cut in our number two in our C-Suite Thursday edition. This is Chris Brown, Davido Loje.
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4: Oh, just 7 minutes off. I'm wrapping off this hour in the C-suite. And we're going to do it with, of course, the music you love. Escape is on the way. That'll take us to 10. Along with this from Patrice Tender on 107.7.

score a World Cup goal. That's a virtual goal, by the way. And win on Ojo. And that's brought to you courtesy Cara Hotels, Shell Helix, Samurai Restaurant, Universal Cereals, Royal Castle, Jameson, Quartz, Yogs Salon and Spa, Woodford Cafe, Sakura Arts Marketplace, Glorious Bodies, Glorious Minds, Day Spa, and US Polo.

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0: second and third place prizes. It's easy to qualify. When the announcer signals the goal, three times per shift from 6 a.m. to 6 p.m. Just call and qualify. On the day of the draw, 10 qualifiers will be chosen. The first three Ojo dads to score virtual World Cup goals will win the prizes. 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You must be a dad to win. Score a World Cup goal and win on Ojo. Courtesy Cara Hotels, Shell Helix, Samurai Restaurant, Universal Cereals, Royal Castle, Jameson, Quartz, Yarg's Salon and Spa, Woodford Cafe, Sakura Arts Marketplace, Glorious Bodies, Glorious Minds Spa, U.S. Polo Association.
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0: That's Kanye teaming up with Khaled. Yeah, Through the Wire, sampling some Chaka Khan there. He's been quiet for the past couple of years, yeah. At one point it was everything Kanye, he was everywhere. Actually quite annoying, but that was then and this is now. We have the music of Brian McKnight, Mooney Long and Kem to take us into our news feed at about 10:30. And then maybe around 10:45 or so, we will be having a chat with friends of the Botanic Garden. So that's coming up, something to tune in for. And of course, we will be filling the second spot on my shortlist for our Ojo World Cup Father's Day promo. So you stick around for that and more of the music.
1: The grills are firing up. 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
3: This Father's Day, score the virtual World Cup goal and win on Ojo. The grand prize winning dad and his guest are heading to the beautiful Cara Hotels for two fantastic all-inclusive nights. Dad also gets a 55-inch TV. We also have second and third place prizes. It's easy to qualify. When the announcer signals the goal, 3 times per shift

0: 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You must be a dad to win. Score a World Cup goal and win on Ojo, courtesy Cara Hotels, Shell Helix, Samurai Restaurant, Universal Cereals, Royal Castle, Jameson, Quartz, Yarg's Salon and Spa, Woodford Cafe, Sakura Arts Marketplace, Glorious Bodies, Glorious Minds Spa, U.S. Polo Association.
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1: This is your News Feed at 10:30. Prime Minister Kamala Prasad Bisesa has described it as oxymoronic that a coalition of 13 trade unions hand-delivered a letter to her office this week while challenging a ban on protest assemblies at 15 designated locations, Whitehall included. While addressing the lower house yesterday, Prasad Bisesa denied that the regulation, which was effected last month, was designed to suppress freedom of expression, noting that citizens remain free to protest in other areas across the country. Damani Manny Lewis was shot dead by police in Union Hall, San Fernando yesterday morning, hours after videos circulated online allegedly showing him armed in Cypress Hills. Police said officers went to Silcotton Drive in response to reports of burglary and firearm-related activity, where Lewis allegedly pointed a gun at them, prompting a return of fire. The health minister has made an appeal for Trinidad and Tobago nationals to avoid travel to the Democratic Republic of the Congo, DRC, Uganda and South Sudan due to an active outbreak of the Ebola Bundi Bugyo virus. Dr. Lakram Bodo said travelers arriving from those countries will face enhanced health screening and a mandatory 21-day monitoring with quarantine measures imposed.

0: closed where necessary. 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

That's all a Tunji can-can rhythm here at the top of the dial. We are 25 minutes away from 11. That gives us more than enough time for October London, Kendrick Lamar and SZA, Skip Marley and H.E.R., I'll Be Sure, Khalid. And yes, we're going to choose another name. We're going to get another name, another qualifier on our shortlist for our Father's Day World Cup promo.

know, this song wasn't really made, you know, to be a song, you know, it's more of a vibe, it's the light slow, it's the sexual infrastructure of lovemaking.

So I know you heard that. Let's see what happens with the phone. You know our number, 6289107. There is no access phrase. If you get through, you're on the list. It's that simple.

0: 1077. Good morning.
1: Hi, good morning.
0: Yes, good morning. So I'm hearing a voice. It means that we're going to get through this morning, right?
1: Yeah.
0: We're going to get you on that list. But before I put you on that list, I'm going to ask you the same question I'm asking everybody else. Who's your team? Who are you supporting?
1: Brazil.
0: Oh, my goodness. Here we go again. All these diehard Brazil fans, I don't know. I don't know. What is it? What is it? We're talking since the 70s here, and I'm old enough to know that. Well, that's a good thing. And you support whoever you want to support. And good luck. I'm going to keep you on the line for just a bit so I can get some details. And thank you for choosing 1077.
2: With a gift, that's how you find out who you're dealing with. A smart percentage you I'm building with. I want the credit if I'm losing or I'm winning. Oh, my mama, that's the really.

I tell you, all these Brazil fans, including my brothers and my late dad, unflinching, unshakable, totally devoted to Brazil. So let's see if the third name on our list will be the same. And that will be coming up between 11 and 12. And as I mentioned a little earlier, we do have an interview, just a brief chat with a representative from, let's see, Friends of the Botanic Gardens, TT. And this year, International Day of Botanic Gardens Education is being celebrated on June 13th. So we're going to have a bit of a chat about that coming up in just a few minutes. You want to stay with us, and we'll be speaking with Aaliyah Fraser. So that's in about 5 minutes. You lock it, leave it right here in the C-Suite 107.7 on your Thursday morning.

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0: Okay, so there goes one of my perfect bets. I love this one. It's Brick House and the instrumental version. And because we need this bed to have a chat with a lovely lady sitting across from me. And her name is Aaliyah Fraser. Am I getting that right? Okay, let me see if I get your mic on, Aaliyah. Hang on a second. Okay, say hello again.
1: Hi.
0: Okay, good. We're live. Okay, so I just mentioned, Aaliyah, to our listeners that on June 13th, that's Saturday, they're celebrating or observing, well, they say celebrate, so let's just say celebrating International Day of Botanic Garden Education. And that's the Friends of the Botanic Gardens. So you want to tell us a bit about that and tell us who are the Friends of the Botanic Gardens?
1: The Friends of the Botanic Gardens are a group of nature lovers, conservationists who have come together to support the Botanic Gardens in Trinidad, which is one of the oldest running botanic gardens in the world. They've been running since 1818.
0: You're kidding.
1: So much beautiful history there.
0: Did not know that.
1: Yes.
0: I did not know that.
1: And so many Trinis have such a strong connection to the gardens, remembering going to picnics, going, you know, for field trips. So the Friends like to raise money and support to keep the education going, keep the grounds upkept, and also run a small project called The Garden with Wings, which is a beautiful space full of pollinators and birds and bees and butterflies and common plants that are grown throughout Trinidad. So just building that appreciation for nature.
0: And that's happening on the 13th?
1: Yes, okay. A full day of activities.
0: Okay, and just in case you've been living under a rock, the Botanic Gardens are located in Port of Spain, okay? Mm-hmm. But we want to assume that all Trinis and Tobingonians know that. Yeah. And you are absolutely right. The Botanic Gardens bring back some memories for me. I think the first time I went there, I was maybe 10, and that was a few decades ago. So I've actually been back there recently for an ALTA, Adult Literacy Tutors event, and it was fantastic. And it was wonderful being back there after all that time.
1: Yeah.
0: So yeah, I know of what you speak, and I can relate as many Trinbegonians can to the beauty of this space. What I did not know is what you just shared with us, that it's one of the oldest,
1: 200 years.
0: Wow, that is mind-blowing. Anyway, tell us what this day is about. So we're talking about a day of nature-focused experiences, and these include?
1: These include things like art in the gardens. There'll be a children's-based art workshop, things like grounding in the gardens with sound healing and breath work.
0: Right.
1: There'll be tours of the gardens where you'll learn about the history and the mysteries, because there's a lot of fun trees and a lot of fun plants there that date back hundreds of years.
0: Right.
1: There'll be tours of the Garden with Wings, which is the pollinator garden. A few lectures with local experts. And just a good time. A puppet show. It's very child friendly. Oh, and

0: Then one of the cooler aspects is like the Trinidad Film Naturalist Club, and we'll be there with these large exhibits full of fungi and plants that people can touch, feel, and learn about, and talk to experts to see, you know, what's in our environment and our ecosystem around us.
1: That's fantastic. That really sounds like a packed day, yes, on Saturday. Yes. Now, we mentioned that the Royal Botanic Garden is located in Port of Spain. Cost?
0: Everything is free.
1: Wow.
0: We would love to accept donations, if possible, to the Friends of Botanic Gardens. And we're looking for new members. So if you want to email us at fobgtt@gmail.com, you can become a member or, you know, look to donate. But everything is free.
1: Okay. So just repeat that for me again. fobgtt.com.
0: @gmail.com.
1: @gmail if you're interested in becoming one of the Friends of the Botanic Gardens. Anything else you want to add to that before we wrap up?
0: No, I just hope you bring your family out, bring a picnic blanket, you know, get comfortable, you know, plan to spend the day in the gardens with us, bring snacks, water, and yeah, just have a good time.
1: Okay, so I have to ask this because it's a day outdoors, yes, and we are entering the rainy season. Yeah. So what's the contingency plan?
0: Yeah, bring an umbrella. We've looked at the weather and it looks pretty promising.
1: Right.
0: We also have the huts in the garden that people can shelter under, and we'll have activities under the huts if you know, it happens to be raining. As of now, we don't have a rain date, but if you look on our Facebook, Friends of the Botanic Garden TT, on Facebook, you could stay up to date if there's any rain contingencies.
1: And you will have things like washrooms available.
0: Yes, there are washrooms available. There's an orientation center where a lot of things will be happening indoors as well. So, yes.
1: Okay. And for those who are perhaps unaccustomed to what happens around that vicinity, in the vicinity of President's House, the Queen's Park Savannah, and the Botanic Gardens directly opposite the Savannah, parking is usually along the side of the road.
0: Yes.
1: If you are coming by car,
0: yep,
1: you know.
0: Yep. And if you're used to parking near the zoo is in a far walk, so
1: right,
0: along Chancellor Hill as well, you know, that's a possibility.
1: So that's a possibility. But of course, please park responsibly.
0: Yes.
1: And we also know that very often people, you know, hire maxis or buses, and so that it's sort of carpooling,
0: yeah,
1: to cut down
0: really
1: on the amount
0: idea
1: of. So it sounds like a fun day, and it's Saturday, June 13th.
0: Yes.
1: What time?
0: 8:30 to 2 p.m. So
1: okay,
0: starting at 8:30, there'll be a walk around the gardens to identify birds, and then we'll, you know, space out events throughout the day. So come and you'll see a schedule, or go on Facebook and you can see a schedule.
1: Okay, excellent. Sounds like a really fantastic day. Looking forward to it. Thank you so much, Aaliyah.
0: Thank you so much.
1: And good luck with that.
0: All right. Hope
1: okay
0: to see y'all there.
1: Okay, great. Okay, so that's Saturday, June 13th. Friends of the Botanic Garden. It's International Botanic Day, Education Day. Yeah, so come and learn, come and experience, come and be a part of it, come and get your toes in the grass, you know. And as Aaliyah mentioned, bring your umbrella, because you never know. Okay, we get back to the music in a bit. Skip Marley, I'll Be Sure, taking us to 11 after this.
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0: second and third place prizes. 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You must be a dad to win. Score a World Cup goal and win on Ojo. 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

We're 11 hours, 5 minutes into your birthday. Yes, I have not forgotten. June 11th is the day you joined us on the planet. Whatever year that was, it's okay. Own your decades. And we're happy to have you here. Happy that you made another turn around the sun. Sunny Vaughn, or Vegan rather, Alicia Keys and Usher will take us to our news feed. That'll be in about 25 minutes.

0: have second and third place prizes. It's easy to qualify. When the announcer signals the goal, three times per shift from 6 a.m. to 6 p.m. Just call and qualify. On the day of the draw, 10 qualifiers will be chosen. The first three Ojo dads to score virtual World Cup goals will win the prizes. 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You must be a dad to win. Score a World Cup goal and win on Ojo. 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

Sunny, sending on my love. I'm on a 7-7. Alicia Keys and Usher on the way after this. A little trouble in the morning. The morning after rhythm. Vegan.

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1: This is your newsfeed at 11:29. The suspect in the case of 12-year-old Mercedes Lane is due in court today to answer to the charge of murdering the Erine schoolgirl. The body of young Mercedes was found in a bushy area along the Carapal Road on Sunday, one day after she was reported missing by relatives. The accused, a 26-year-old man from Palo Seco, is scheduled to appear before the High Court today. Meanwhile, Police Commissioner Alistair Guevara has described the killing of 12-year-old Mercedes Lane as a wound to the nation. He reaffirmed the commitment of the TTPS in securing justice and protecting children from violence. The commissioner said the investigation was handled with empathy, urgency, and an unwavering commitment to justice. Prime Minister Kamla Prasad Bisesa has defended the ban on protest assemblies at 15 designated locations during the state of emergency, rejecting claims that the regulation suppresses freedom of expression. The Prime Minister says citizens remain free to protest in other areas across the country. Her comments came after a coalition of 13 trade unions delivered a letter to Whitehall this week, seeking an urgent meeting on the restrictions which were introduced last month. Three Tobago men have been fined $3,000 each after pleading guilty to larceny of cattle. The men were arrested after CID officers on mobile patrol intercepted their vehicle in Scarborough and discovered two calves hidden in the trunk. The trio appeared before the Scarborough Magistrates Court on Tuesday, where they were ordered to pay the fine or face 6 months hard labour. A final decision on the Pointe-à-Pitre refinery could come soon, according to Energy Minister Dr. Rudal Munilal. This was reported to the House of Representatives on Wednesday, where there has been widespread interest in the refinery from international governments and private sector firms. And that's your news feed. Just a few of those stories that are trending at this hour. 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

second and third place prizes. 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

0: 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All right, let's go. 1077, good morning.
1: Hi, good morning.
0: Yes, good morning. I take it you're calling about our Father's Day promo.
1: Yes, I am.
0: Okay, there's no access phrase, but I guess you're calling for a dad because you have to be a dad to win.
1: yes, definitely.
0: Okay, so this dad that you're calling, on whose behalf you're calling, what's his favorite team? Who is he rooting for? Who is he cheering for?
1: What's your favorite team? Who are you cheering for in the football?
2: Manchester United.
0: No, we're talking World Cup here. World

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1: This Father's Day, score the virtual World Cup goal and win on Ojo. 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We also have second and third place prizes. 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When the announcer signals the goal, goal! 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

So we're seconds away from the midday mark. A good place to say thank you so much for spending the morning with me in the C-suite. And you get to spend the afternoon right here, top of the dial, leaving you with TLC Red Light Special. It's been a pleasure and a privilege. Stay dry.

begins today. Mexico takes on South Africa. First game kicks off at 3 p.m. The world has been waiting. Well, of course, you know, Ezell taking over from Josiane. I'll be here with you till 3 o'clock. Look out to score that virtual World Cup goal. You could be our big winner. Keep listening for your chance to qualify for the Father's Day promotion. As I take you down to 3 o'clock, I'll take three names. Welcome to the show.

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3: 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The grand prize winning dad and his guest are heading to the beautiful Cara Hotels for two fantastic all-inclusive nights. Dad also gets a 55-inch TV. We also have second and third place prizes. It's easy to qualify. When the announcer signals the goal, three times per shift from 6 a.m. to 6 p.m. Just call and qualify. On the day of the draw, 10 qualifiers will be chosen. The first three Ojo dads to score virtual World Cup goals will win the prizes. You can only qualify once for the entire promotion across all our frequencies combined. 961 WFM, Star 947 HD, and 107.7 Music for Life. You must be a dad to win. Score a World Cup goal and win on Ojo. 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

0: Excuse me, can I please talk to you for a minute?
1: Sure, you know, you look kind of familiar.
0: Yeah, you do too. But I just wanted to know, do you know somebody named?
1: You know his name. Oh yeah, definitely, I know his name.
0: But I just want to let you know that he's mine.
1: No, he's mine.

McDowell and his guests are heading to the beautiful Cara Hotels for two fantastic all-inclusive nights. Dad also gets a 55-inch TV. We also have second and third place prizes as well. Keep listening for your chance to qualify. You know it's so easy. Once I signal the goal, you call in. That's all you have to do to get your name on the qualifiers list. 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
1: The FIFA World Cup features three opening ceremonies across its host nations, with the first taking place in Mexico City starting at 1:30 p.m. local time. The ceremony runs for 90 minutes before Mexico faces South Africa in the opening match at 3 p.m. Another opening ceremony will be held in Toronto tomorrow afternoon, followed by Canada's opening match against Bosnia and Herzegovina, while the third opening ceremony will be held in Los Angeles at 7:30 p.m. on Friday, ahead of the USA versus Paraguay match at 9 p.m.

0: Haiti has been forced to change the design of its World Cup jersey after it was deemed too political by FIFA. The jersey originally included a depiction of the final battle of the Haitian War of Independence in 1803 on its front. The image was rejected during FIFA's approval process. Sportswear manufacturer Sata said in a statement that it would comply with the ban even though the design was not intended as a political statement, but rather as a tribute to the men and women who contribute every day to Haiti's future. Somali referee Omar Atan, who was denied entry to the United States to officiate at the World Cup, has been appointed to take charge of the UEFA Super Cup match between Paris Saint-Germain and Aston Villa on August 12 in Salzburg. The Trinidad and Tobago Manufacturers Association, working with the Exim Bank, is dropping the third part of their export action program soon. This comes right after companies who had never exported before bagged over $80,000 in new international sales before even finishing the program. It gives small and medium businesses one-on-one coaching to smash through the roadblocks of entering global markets. It's a massive level up for local brands trying to break out of TNT and go international. Finally, police confiscated 28.6 kilos of compressed marijuana, which they found at an apartment on Asaraf Road in Charleville on Wednesday night. No one was in the apartment at the time. And that's a look at what's trending here in TNT and across the Ojo world to this hour. More news coming your way at 1:30.
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5: 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Dad also gets a 55-inch TV. We also have second and third place prizes. It's easy to qualify. When the announcer signals the goal, three times per shift from 6 a.m. to 6 p.m. Just call and qualify. On the day of the draw, 10 qualifiers will be chosen. The first three Ojo dads to score virtual World Cup goals will win the prizes. You can only qualify once for the entire promotion across all our frequencies combined. 961 WeFM, Star 947 HD, and 107.7 Music for Life. You must be a dad to win. Score a World Cup goal and win on Ojo. 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

0: second and third place prizes. 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You must be a dad to win. Score a World Cup goal and win on Ojo. 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

0: What do you want, baby?
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0: I want her.

All right, hearing you, man. Welcome, welcome. Well, you just qualified. It's so simple. You got your name on the list. Hold the line for me. Just like that, he's inside with a chance to score that virtual World Cup goal and win big. The Father's Day promotion is on. Let's get right back to the music. I have two more names to take before 3 o'clock, so make sure you keep listening to get your name on the list.

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1: 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On the day of the draw, 10 qualifiers will be chosen. The first three Ojo dads to score virtual World Cup goals will win the prizes. You can only qualify once for the entire promotion across all our frequencies combined. 961 WFM, Star 947 HD, and 107.7 Music for Life. 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Score a World Cup goal and win on Ojo. 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
1: All citizens of Trinidad and Tobago have 99.77% of the country where they can protest. Prime Minister Kamala Prasad Bisesa said as she defended the 15 no-protest zones declared under the state of emergency. Speaking in Parliament just before midnight, the PM said the restrictions affect just 0.23% of the country's land space, which amounts to 5,131 square kilometers. In that context, the Prime Minister explained that citizens have 5,119 square kilometers to stage protests. Meanwhile, the PM further explained that the 500-meter zone was chosen because at that distance, the effects of small arms and rifle gunfire are negated. She said there have been repeated attempts to provoke the TTPS at the mobbing at the office of the DPP, as she noted that gatherings were being infiltrated by gang members. She said the opposition People's National Movement has been standing on political platforms saying everything under the sun while trying to give the impression that freedom of expression is being taken away. She then accused the opposition of fear-mongering with reckless rhetoric. 10 NYPD cops were injured and 56 arrests were made as jubilant fans went wild in the streets of Midtown Manhattan during the Knicks' come-from-behind victory in the NBA Finals Game 4, with celebrants destroying a yellow cab and city bikes and setting off fireworks. Cops were out in force as thousands of fans in Knicks jerseys mobbed the streets around Madison Square Garden both during the game and after the 107-106 victory. The NYPD said there were large crowds of people who engaged in incredibly reckless and dangerous behavior last night, both during and after the games. Today is an off day for the New York Knicks and San Antonio Spurs, at least in terms of formal practices. Both teams are scheduled to practice in San Antonio tomorrow, and then Game 5 is there on Saturday night, with the Knicks one win away from what would

0: be their first championships in 53 years. New York won games 1 and 2 of the finals in San Antonio, rallying from double-digit deficits in both games to take command of the series, which is now 3-1 after last night's win at Madison Square Garden. If the Knicks win on Saturday, they will become the first team since Houston in 1995 to go 3-0 on the Spurs' floor in a single postseason series. Finally, new World Cup rules. Every single one of the 104 games at the World Cup tournament in the United States, Canada, and Mexico will feature 2 hydration breaks regardless of weather conditions. Each break is expected to last 3 minutes, with the referee blowing their whistle 22 minutes into each half. Of course, that time could vary based on the on-field situation, but expected to be around the 22nd and 67th minute mark. And that's what's happening here in TNT and across the Ojo world to this hour. Another news feed coming your way at 2:30.
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0: Let's head right to the phone lines. Caller, you're live. Good afternoon.
1: Hi, good afternoon.
0: Good afternoon. Oh, you just qualified for that. Hold the line for me. Hold on.
1: Thank you.
0: All right. Inside. We'll be right back after these.
2: 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It's easy to qualify. When the announcer signals the goal, three times per shift from 6 a.m. to 6 p.m. Just call and qualify. On the day of the draw, 10 qualifiers will be chosen. The first three Ojo dads to score virtual World Cup goals will win the prizes. 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Score a World Cup goal and win on Ojo. 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

That's enough. None of them. That's enough. None of them. That's enough. None of them. That's enough. None of them.

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0: have second and third place prizes. 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When the announcer signals the goal, three times per shift from 6 a.m. to 6 p.m. Just call and qualify. 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You must be a dad to win. Score a World Cup goal and win on Ojo. Courtesy Cara Hotels, Shell Helix, Samurai Restaurant, Universal Cereals, Royal Castle, Jameson, Quartz, Yarg's Salon and Spa, Woodford Cafe, Sakura Arts Marketplace, Glorious Bodies, Glorious Minds Spa, U.S. Polo Association.
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3: The World Cup opening ceremony is underway in Mexico, and Shakira and Burna Boy are among performers at Azteca Stadium. The opening game, Mexico versus South Africa, will kick off at 3 p.m. local time. 2 days after he made an open appeal for Caribbean governments to lift the ban that prevents him from performing on some islands, Trinidad artist Kashif Sankar, popularly known as Cayman Six, has officially rebranded. He has dropped the Six from his name and is now officially Cayman. He has already made changes to all his social media handles except for YouTube, where the process is taking longer. In a statement today, Cayman explained that Six was a music movement and never intended to promote a gang. He said, because of the community he came from, he was labeled as a gang member. Attorney General John Jeremy explained that his reference to the 1% had absolutely nothing to do with race. I use the language of those who introduce themselves as the 1%, he said last night when winding up debate on the motion to extend the state of emergency by 3 months. He was referring to the 2017 interview with the late Anthony Bourdain for his CNN series titled Parts Unknown.

0: Meanwhile, Jeremy said an infraction of the law by the powerful and the 1% is no different from an infraction of the law by the poor little black youths in Mova and Lavantil. He then explained that several members of the community, which dubbed themselves the 1%, came to his office after their U.S. visas were revoked. He insisted that he knew nothing about the revoked visas. Jeremy, however, cautioned that wealth cannot prevent them from prosecution and from the attention of law enforcement bodies, adding that they will be treated in exactly the same way that blue-collar gang members are. Finally, Donald Trump says he has canceled strikes against Iran after earlier threatening very hard attacks tonight. He says he called off the strikes after negotiations with Iran were brought to the highest levels of Iranian leadership and approved. And that's a look at what's trending here in TNT and across the Ojo world to this hour. More news coming your way in the next hour with Nigel Nicholson.
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4: 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Dad also gets a 55-inch TV. We also have second and third place prizes. It's easy to qualify. When the announcer signals the goal, three times per shift from 6 a.m. to 6 p.m. Just call and qualify. On the day of the draw, 10 qualifiers will be chosen. The first three Ojo dads to score virtual World Cup goals will win the prizes. You can only qualify once for the entire promotion across all our frequencies combined. 961 WFM, Star 947 HD, and 107.7 Music for Life. You must be a dad to win. Score a World Cup goal and win on Ojo. 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
0: Hold on. 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
2: 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Dad also gets a 55-inch TV. We also have second and third place prizes. It's easy to qualify. When the announcer signals the goal, three times per shift from 6 a.m. to 6 p.m. Just call and qualify. On the day of the draw, 10 qualifiers will be chosen. The first three Ojo dads to score virtual World Cup goals will win the prizes. You can only qualify once for the entire promotion across all our frequencies combined. 961 WeFM, Star 947 HD, and 107.7 Music for Life. You must be a dad to win. Score a World Cup goal and win on Ojo. Courtesy Cara Hotels, Shell Helix, Samurai Restaurant, Universal Cereals, Royal Castle, Jameson, Quartz, Yarg's Salon and Spa, Woodford Cafe, Sakura Arts Marketplace, Glorious Bodies, Glorious Minds Spa, U.S. Polo Association.
3: Goal! I'm going to be taking a name before I get to 4 o'clock. Of course, the World Cup has kicked off. South Africa and Mexico going at it right now in Mexico City. And Mexico has one up on South Africa. One goal so far. World Cup action is on. Welcome to the drive. News is

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1: Here's what's trending now. Julian Quiñones has scored the first goal of the 2026 World Cup, and Mexico was leading South Africa 1-0 in the opening game. Up to news time. This match is the first of 104 matches and a repeat of the 2010 tournament opener. The opening ceremony was held at the Azteca Stadium in Mexico City, where Shakira performed the official tournament song Die Die. And Trinidad and Tobago's Keyshawn Walcott sees silver in the men's javelin in the second leg of the Diamond League at the Mone MP, or GP rather, meet in Finland on Wednesday. Walcott threw 81.41 meters to finish second behind Arthur Fellner of Ukraine. Jerome Richards earned his second Diamond League bronze medal of the season after finishing third in the men's 200 meters at the Bislett Games in Oslo, Norway, clocking 20.50 seconds. And all citizens of Trinidad and Tobago have 99.77% of the country where they can protest. Prime Minister Carmen Passabi-Sessa said that she defended the 50 no-protest zones declared under the state of emergency. Speaking in Parliament just before midnight, the PM said the restrictions affect just 0.23% of the country's land space of 5,131 square kilometers. In that context, the Prime Minister explained that citizens have 5,119 square kilometers to stage protests. And police confiscated 28.6 kilos of compressed marijuana, which they found at an apartment on Azaraf Road in Charleville on Wednesday night. No one was in the apartment at the time. And 10 NYPD cops were injured and 56 arrests were made as jubilant fans went in wild in the streets of Midtown Manhattan during the Knicks' come-from-behind victory in the NBA Final Game 4, with celebrants destroying a yellow cab and city bikes and setting off fireworks. Cops were out in force as thousands of fans and in Knicks jerseys mobbed the streets around Madison Square Garden both during the game and after the 107-106 victory in favor of the Knicks. And there you go. Those are the stories trending now on Ojo 107.7 Music for Life. Keep it locked on. More trending stories coming your way. That will be at 4:30 p.m.
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2: This Father's Day, score the virtual World Cup goal and win on Ojo. The grand prize winning dad and his guest are heading to the beautiful Cara Hotels for two fantastic all-inclusive nights. Dad also gets a 55-inch TV. We also have second and third place prizes. It's easy to qualify. When the announcer signals the goal, three times per shift from 6 a.m. to 6 p.m. Just call and qualify. On the day of the draw, 10 qualifiers will be chosen. The first three Ojo dads to score virtual World Cup

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1: This Father's Day, score the virtual World Cup goal and win on Ojo. 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Dad also gets a 55-inch TV. We also have second and third place prizes. It's easy to qualify. When the announcer signals the goal,
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0: p.m. Just call and qualify. On the day of the draw, 10 qualifiers will be chosen. 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You must be a dad to win. Score a World Cup goal and win on Ojo. 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

0: 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I'm
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0: 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Do this one for the Maxi Taxi Drivers on the Move.
1: I saw she slip, I saw she slide, oh. I saw she slip.
0: Know a lot of people like this one. This is Massacre. It's called Slip and Slide on the Ojo. Yeah. Top of your

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0: All right, hold on to the line, all right? Congratulations. Got my first qualifier for our Father's Day promotion here on the Ocho.

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2: 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The grand prize winning dad and his guests are heading to the beautiful Cara Hotels for two fantastic all-inclusive nights. Dad also gets a 55-inch TV. We also have second and third place prizes. It's easy to qualify. When the announcer signals the goal, three times per shift from 6 a.m. to 6 p.m. Just call and qualify. On the day of the draw, 10 qualifiers will be chosen. The first three Ojo dads to score virtual World Cup goals will win the prizes. You can only qualify once for the entire promotion across all our frequencies combined. 961 WeFM, Star 947 HD, and 107.7 Music for Life. You must be a dad to win. Score a World Cup goal and win on Ojo. 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
1: Here's what's trending now. Good afternoon. Up to news time, the scoreline was still 1-0 in the second half of the opening World Cup match between Mexico and South Africa. The Mexicans took an early lead when Julian Quino scored in the 8th minute and cemented his place in the record books as scoring the earliest first goal of the tournament in 20 years since 2006. The game is being played at the iconic Azteca Stadium. Meanwhile, not to be overshadowed by the World Cup, Real Madrid announced that Jose Mourinho is in for his second spell as the club's coach. The Spanish club confirmed in a statement Thursday that Mourinho has been signed to a 3-year contract. And 2 days after he made an open appeal for Caribbean governments to lift the ban that prevents him from performing in some islands, Trinidad artist Keshav Sankar, popularly known as K-Man 6, has officially rebranded. He has dropped the 6 from his name and is now officially K-Man. He had already made changes to all his social media handles except for YouTube, where the process is taking longer. In a statement today, K-Man explained that 6 was a music movement and never intended to promote a gang. He said he was labeled as a gang member because of the community he comes from. And Attorney General John Jeremy explained that his reference to the 1% had absolutely nothing to do with race. Speaking in Parliament just before midnight when he closed off the debate on the motion to extend the SOE, Jeremy said he used the language of those who introduced themselves as the 1%. He was referring to the 2017 interview with the late Anthony Bourdain for a CNN series titled Parts Unknown, during which one member of the Syrian community explained they were 1% of the population and the most powerful group in the country. Meanwhile, Jeremy said an infraction of the law by the powerful 1% is no different from an infraction of the law by the poor little black youth in Mova and Laventil. He then explained that several members of the community, which dubbed themselves the 1%, came to his office after their U.S. visas were revoked. He insisted that he knows nothing about the revoked visas, but cautioned that wealth cannot prevent them from prosecution and from the attention of law enforcement bodies. And there you go. Those are the stories trending now on Ojo 107.7 Music for Life. 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

0: on Ojo. The grand prize winning dad and his guests are heading to the beautiful Cara Hotels for two fantastic all-inclusive nights. Dad also gets a 55-inch TV. We also have second and third place prizes. It's easy to qualify. When the announcer signals the goal, three times per shift from 6 a.m. to 6 p.m. Just call and qualify. On the day of the draw, 10 qualifiers will be chosen. The first three Ojo dads to score virtual World Cup goals will win the prizes. You can only qualify once for the entire promotion across all our frequencies combined. 961 WeFM, Star 947 HD, and 107.7 Music for Life. You must be a dad to win. Score a World Cup goal and win on Ojo. 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
1: Coming right back at you, baby. Part two. remake. If I ever fall in love again, next time the lady will be

0: This Father's Day, score the Virtual World Cup goal and win on Ojo. The grand prize winning dad and his guest are heading to the beautiful Cara Hotels for two fantastic all-inclusive nights. Dad also gets a 55-inch TV. We also have second and third place prizes. It's easy to qualify. When the announcer signals the goal, three times per shift from 6 a.m. to 6 p.m. Just call and qualify. On the day of the draw, 10 qualifiers will be chosen. The first three Ojo dads to score Virtual World Cup goals will win the prizes. You can only qualify once for the entire promotion across all our frequencies combined. 961 WeFM, Star 947 HD, and 107.7 Music for Life. You must be a dad to win. Score a World Cup goal and win on Ojo. 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

second and third place prizes. 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When the announcer signals the goal, three times per shift from 6 a.m. to 6 p.m. Just call and qualify. On the day of the draw, 10 qualifiers will be chosen. The first three Ojo dads to score virtual World Cup goals will win the prizes. 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You must be a dad to win. Score a World Cup goal and win on Ojo. 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

0: second and third place prizes. 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Score a World Cup goal and win on Ojo. 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
2: 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It's easy to qualify. When the announcer signals the goal, three times per shift from 6 a.m. to 6 p.m. Just call and qualify. On the day of the draw, 10 qualifiers will be chosen. The first three Ojo dads to score virtual World Cup goals will win the prizes. You can only qualify once for the entire promotion across all our frequencies combined. 961 WeFM, Star 947 HD, and 107.7 Music for Life. 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

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That's Kalani, of course, on the Evening Drive, 107.7 FM. We call it the Osas. Right here at the top of the dial, of course. My name is Daz. Closing off the week, we are. The first full week in the month of June 2026. Now, how cool is that?

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0: Oh, that was a scorcher from a 1993 album, self-titled album, Janet. What I remember was that time was a difficult time for her, and she was at the center of a high-profile bidding war over her recording contract. Just as soon as, just around the time she was dropping the album. Here's Annie Madden, Facts of Life. Or here's a cool fact, St. Harrison is coming up. You're probably wondering who I'm talking about.
1: You cannot make it by yourself.
0: Oh, that's a singer. Something called Bad is coming up after this right here, the top 107.

0: second and third place prizes. It's easy to qualify. When the announcer signals the goal, three times per shift from 6 a.m. to 6 p.m. Just call and qualify. On the day of the draw, 10 qualifiers will be chosen. The first three Ojo dads to score virtual World Cup goals will win the prizes. 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You must be a dad to win. Score a World Cup goal and win on Ojo. 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
2: But I understand why. 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
0: And then you have to go to your other job or maybe another hustler, side hustle of sorts. 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

0: have second and third place prizes. It's easy to qualify. When the announcer signals the goal, three times per shift from 6 a.m. to 6 p.m. Just call and qualify. On the day of the draw, 10 qualifiers will be chosen. The first three Ojo dads to score virtual World Cup goals will win the prizes. You can only qualify once for the entire promotion across all our frequencies combined. 961 WeFM, Star 947 HD, and 107.7 Music for Life. You must be a dad to win. Score a World Cup goal and win on Ojo. Courtesy Cara Hotels, Shell Helix, Samurai Restaurant, Universal Cereals, Royal Castle, Jameson, Quartz, Yarg's Salon and Spa, Woodford Cafe, Sakura Arts Marketplace, Glorious Bodies, Glorious Minds Spa, U.S. Polo Association.
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Hey, here's some magic words that everybody wants to hear. Oh. Especially if it's coming from a loved one. I'm never, ever going to give you up. Lisa Stansfield doing the honors, getting us into the 7 o'clock hour. How are you doing tonight? Hoping you're closer to your destination and doing exactly what you're supposed to be doing if you aren't.

some songs have so much sing-along ability. That's a word I coined, of course, but you know exactly what I mean. And that would be one of them. Bruno Mars, something called Risk It All. Got a Luther Vandross in the mix, of course, as we ease into the evening side of things. I'm trusting your evening is going well. Whatever you're fixing, or maybe you're chilling, relaxing, maybe you're on the black carpet. Or maybe you're working out or studying something. Or engage in that side hustle of yours. We've got you covered musically each and every single day. 107.

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Did you catch that opening game of the World Cup 2026 today? Rather scrappy play by the South Africans, though. I didn't quite expect that. But anyway, Mexico getting the better of them 2-0. South Africa down to 9 men after some really pointless mistakes. I don't quite understand. But anyway, here's the weekend getting us closer to 8 o'clock. As we just continue the vibe, just the way you like it, feel free to reach out 628-9107.

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I don't just want to know about any secret of yours. I want to know about one special secret. Oh. Because tonight I want to learn.

0: this Father's Day. Score the virtual World Cup goal and win on Ojo. The grand prize winning dad and his guest are heading to the beautiful Kara Hotels for two fantastic all-inclusive nights. Dad also gets a 55-inch TV. We also have second and third place prizes. It's easy to qualify. When the announcer signals the goal, three times per shift from 6 a.m. to 6 p.m. Just call and qualify. On the day of the draw, 10 qualifiers will be chosen. The first three Ojo dads to score virtual World Cup goals will win the prizes. You can only qualify once for the entire promotion across all our frequencies combined. 961 WeFM, Star 947 HD, and 107.7 Music for Life. You must be a dad to win. Score a World Cup goal and win on Ojo. 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

Hey, good evening to Melly. Of course, I just had a delightful little conversation with her. She remember what I said last night, you know? And she actually went and researched it. According to studies coming out of a university in Spain, when left to our own devices, and we encounter junctions where we could either turn left or right, no prior indication where we should turn, the human brain normally tells us to turn left more often than not.

0: Father's Day, score the virtual World Cup goal and win on Ojo. The grand prize winning dad and his guest are heading to the beautiful Cara Hotels for two fantastic all-inclusive nights. Dad also gets a 55-inch TV. We also have second and third place prizes. It's easy to qualify. When the announcer signals the goal, three times per shift from 6 a.m. to 6 p.m. Just call and qualify. On the day of the draw, 10 qualifiers will be chosen. The first three Ojo dads to score virtual World Cup goals will win the prizes. You can only qualify once for the entire promotion across all our frequencies combined. 961 WeFM, Star 947 HD, and 107.7 Music for Life. You must be a dad to win. Score a World Cup goal and win on Ojo. 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